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The land where we were born. 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So many colors that live together in peace. With a million timeless treasures. With an abundance of natural wealth. Indonesia is not just wonderful. Indonesia

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Bismillahirrahmanirrahim. Allahu akbar.

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Semi Allahu liman hamidah. 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Allahu Ekber. Allahu Ekber. Allahu Ekber. Allahu Ekber. Ettehiyyatü mübarek. 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

Indonesia is the most beautiful land in the universe. The land where we were born. The nation where we grew up. So many colors that live together in peace. With a million timeless treasures. With an abundance of natural wealth. Indonesia is not just wonderful. Indonesia